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Pain, and in love. Pain, and in love. For when I'm gonna stop, but I'm glad it happened. That's how you look up. That's when you look at it. Bleeding for months.

perspectives delayed. 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Let's try that again. Strategic dissolve. Let's try that again. Trading prescriptions. Let's try that again.

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He anointed by the north, opposite his feet. In postcards that I sent from the depths of me, fled from hellish ways to heaven fleet. Fortune child, life was scorching like the fire of my destiny. I used a stepping stone to step aside desperately. It's circumstantial on this scale of

0: leading me to learn who I affect and what I cause. 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You hunting or you gathering? Life's tapestry is tattering. Find beauty in the darkness that we battle in. Kept it bottled in. We was dealt so many losses that we gotta win. Kept it bottled in. We was dealt so many losses that we gotta win. Kept it bottled in. We was dealt so many losses that we gotta win. Kept it bottled in. We was dealt so many losses that we gotta win.
1: 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FM.

0: trying to symbolize, and these are all words.
1: Yeah.
2: Yeah.
1: James Brown.
2: Yo.
1: Cocaine.
2: Okay, there we go. Yeah. Hey man, don't never fuck with a nigga that don't get girls. The nigga always wants to

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It's not because of the money. 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Because every miserable street junkie, every skinny kid who goes to bed hungry because his mama is looking for a fix, every nigger baby born with a habit makes me happy. Makes my heart sing.

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0: 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I'm not a savior nor a saint. Toe 30s and sticks with an open case. I try to behave when I know I can't. Sole purpose of this is to motivate. What's the ticket? Shit we can negotiate. 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Play together with that Jackie Brown. Sold them 4 O's out of Audi truck. 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

0: 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Like the visit to the land of Dusabal, which we chose to call, at this time, Chicago. 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
1: 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Fuck you doing. What you got going on? You're playing a game with your spectator. 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You're too close to the field.
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weekend. 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This tape collection gets bigger every minute. 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

0: From the forbidding darkness of man's forgotten past it came, a creation of unbelievable power, an elixir of evil, brewed in the secret bloody rites of a voodoo altar, to curse all those it touched with a lusting madness, an erotic nightmare of sinful vision and murderous craving. Voodoo Heartbeat. One drop, and a raging beast is unleashed to kill and kill again in an endless quest for blood. Now a horrible messenger from the world of the undead to stalk the night and drain the souls of the living.
1: We intend to get that serum one way or another. We must have that serum.
2: If your father has injected the serum in himself, God only knows what could happen to him.

0: 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This makes him an almost indestructible human being.
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